0: we may have a Molson muscle, but we did run a couple clicks this morning.
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0: Yay.
1: Partly cloudy skies, a 40% chance of showers, risk of a thunderstorm, and fog patches developing, low 16 degrees. Mainly cloudy Wednesday, a chance of showers and the risk of a thunderstorm, high 27, the humidex up to 35. A mix of sun and cloud Thursday, a 40% chance of showers, high 28, and on Friday and Saturday, mainly sunny, highs near 26 degrees.
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7: Partly cloudy skies, a 40% chance of showers, risk of a thunderstorm, and fog patches developing, low 16 degrees. Mainly cloudy Wednesday, a chance of showers and the risk of a thunderstorm, high 27, the humidex up to 35.

0: 5. A mix of sun and cloud Thursday, a 40% chance of showers, high 28, and on Friday and Saturday, mainly sunny, highs near 26 degrees.
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7: Partly cloudy skies, a 40% chance of showers, risk of a thunderstorm, and fog patches developing, low 16 degrees. Mainly cloudy Wednesday, a chance of showers and the risk of a thunderstorm, high 27, the humidex up to 35. A mix of sun and cloud Thursday, a 40% chance of showers, high 28, and on Friday and Saturday, mainly sunny, highs near 26 degrees.
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7: Partly cloudy skies, a 40% chance of showers, risk of a thunderstorm, and fog patches developing, low 16 degrees. Mainly cloudy Wednesday, a chance of showers and the risk of a thunderstorm, high 27, the humidex up to 35. A mix of sun and cloud Thursday, a 40% chance of showers, high 28, and on Friday and Saturday, mainly sunny, highs near 26 degrees.
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But I'm here to tell you, there's something else. The afterworld. 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

0: With an update from SarniaNewsToday.ca, I'm Stephanie Shavs. Fog this morning, then mainly cloudy today with a high of 27, 35 with the humidity. It's 19 Celsius, 66 Fahrenheit. Motorists are reminded to give yourself a little extra time this morning. Environment Canada has issued a fog advisory for Sarnia Lambton. The National Weather Agency says dense fog has developed early, resulting in near zero visibility in some locations. Visibility will improve later this morning as the dense fog dissipates. Several bands will perform in downtown Sarnia for the Bad Dog Street Party later this month in support of the Blue Water Health Foundation. There will be a free movie night on George Street between Christina and Front August 27th and then live music on August 28th and 29th. Bands include Red Wanting Blue, Town Hall Revival, My Son the Hurricane, and Brothers Wild. Spokesperson Kylie Marsden says food will be available on site, but guests are encouraged to visit the downtown businesses as well.
1: We have an amazing community down here. And of course, we always encourage you to visit our friends in the community. We will have food available on site, but the more business that can get into downtown and to our neighbors is better for everybody.
0: Tickets are being sold online through Revelry. A portion of the ticket sales in 50-50 will go to the hospital foundation. You're invited to help us stuff the studio today in support of the Inn of the Good Shepherd. Residents are invited to drop off donations of school supplies, including backpacks, reusable water bottles, pens, and pencils, to our mobile studio on London Road. The items will go in backpacks put together for both elementary and secondary students across the county. Stuff the Studio is on from 8 until 4. You may notice a lot of activity near the Suncor property on Vital Street today. Sun Canadian Pipeline is planning an inspection of its 8-inch Sarnia Spur pipeline. The work will occur at the Suncor property near the flare, about 100 meters north of Vital Street South and the Suncor Southern Access Road. Sun Canadian plans to install timber construction matting and fence removal. The pipeline inspection is expected to take 7 to 10 days. And a traffic note, Gypsy Flats Road between Churchill Line and LaSalle Line will be closed from 7 until 4 today to allow for culvert repair. Enniskillen Township is asking drivers to avoid the area. Fog patches dissipating, then mainly cloudy today. Slight chance of showers and thunderstorms. High of 27, 35 with the humidity. Cloudy with a slight chance of showers and thunderstorms tonight. Fog patches developing as well with a low of 17. Mix of sun and cloud tomorrow. High of 26, 32 with the humidity. It's 19 Celsius, 66 Fahrenheit. In sports, the Toronto Blue Jays eked out a 5-3 win over the visiting Boston Red Sox yesterday. Dylan Cease struck out 7, allowing 3 runs on 5 hits and 4 walks over 5 innings. Jose Soriano takes the mound for Toronto tonight in the third game of the 4-game set with Boston on Big Country 103.9 at 7. Meanwhile, the Jays say starter Treya Savage had surgery on his left knee, but could still return later this season, while pitcher Jameson Taillon has been put on the 15-day injured list due to right forearm tendonitis. In other MLB action yesterday, the Detroit Tigers beat Cleveland 6-4. Drew Anderson tossed 4 innings of one-run ball for the Tigers, who are now just 1.5 games back of the Guardians in the AL Central. The Yankees had a 4-1 win over Seattle. Tampa Bay beat the Athletics 12-4. And the Vancouver Whitecaps lost 5-4 in penalties to host Tigres UANL to exit the League's Cup without a win. The League's Cup features all 18 Liga MX teams and 18 top-performing or playoff-qualified MLS sides. I'm Stephanie Shavs.
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Cool 106.3 with Jay and Rubino in the morning. It's a day that is circled on the calendar every year. Our Stuff the Studio drive happening outside our studios later this morning. It fires up in partnership with the Inn of the Good Shepherd, who every year they provide hundreds of backpacks filled with school supplies to students in Sarnia Lambton, ensuring that they go back in a few weeks with everything that they need. And we're going to talk about just how bad inflation has gotten and how much extra parents are paying this year to send just one student back to school. Never mind the fact if you get a family of four, family of five. Some people need an extra hand up this year, and that's where you come in. We're going to be accepting your school supply donations. If you are like, Jay Rubino, I totally forgot to go out to Shoppers or Walmart last night, that's okay, because we're taking monetary donations as well. We'll make sure that you don't leave empty-handed. Tons of snacks throughout the course of the day. Rubino is already licking her lips for those, and we could be setting you up with some pretty cool prizes as well. If you want all the details, you can go to cool1063.ca. We'll have them for you a little bit later on. Coming up in about 8.5 minutes, Rubino, I will also say that we do have a fog advisory in effect, near zero visibility in some locations, and it's not going to be much better once the fog clears up. Clouds, chance of showers, maybe a thunderstorm. Humidex going to feel like 35 or 95. So if you are planning on coming down and spending some time outside with our volunteers today, maybe bring an umbrella or a rain jacket with you. But yeah, coming up in about 8.5 minutes, this one's part Criminal Minds, part adult snuff film. It happened in Australia over the weekend. Some guys thought they were doing the right thing. Better safe than sorry. Although I'm not entirely sure that applies in this case.

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2: You gotta love Good Samaritans, Rubino. But I sometimes wonder if maybe we've all been watching a little bit too much Criminal Minds. After a couple of guys in rural Australia over the weekend, they came across an abandoned suitcase, which they opened and then found human remains.
3: Awesome. Sounds like something out of a horror movie already.
2: Now, let me rephrase. They thought they had found human remains.
3: There it is. Okay.
2: So they did the smart thing. They called the cops. They wheeled in with the cavalry, only to find it was a love doll.
3: Don't know if that makes it better or worse of what they found.
2: It's great that no murder was committed, but it also means that somewhere out there is a pervert who thinks this is the proper way to dispose of their novelty products.
3: Or maybe their luggage was lost and they're devastated. You could be a little more considerate as somebody who just recently lost luggage. Just saying.
2: Vacation ruined just like that. In the guy's defense, the cops even said it was a very realistic doll, right down to being fully clothed.
3: Oh, well, that's something.
2: It had a nose piercing. Okay. Are these things like Crocs?
3: Everybody,
2: can you accessorize them? I don't know.
3: Everybody's got a type, if that's what you're into.
2: But they took it back to headquarters. Tests, I don't even want to know what those consisted of, concluded that there was, in fact, no foul play. Foreplay, most definitely.
3: Yeah.
2: Foul play, not so much.
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14: Fog dissipating, then mainly cloudy today. There's a slight chance of some showers, risk of a thunderstorm as well. High of 27, 35 with the humidity. Cloudy with a slight chance of showers and thunderstorms tonight. Fog patches developing overnight with a low of 17. Mix of sun and cloud tomorrow, a high of 26, feeling like 32. Sunny Friday with a high of 25.
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Gone, gone, gone, she been gone so long, she been gone, gone, gone so long.

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2: Good morning. I'm Stephanie Chevs. Foggy conditions this morning, then mainly cloudy with a high of 27. It's 19 Celsius, 66 Fahrenheit. If you are headed out this morning, you may want to give yourself some extra time. Foggy conditions across Sarnia-Lambton are reported. A fog advisory is in effect for the region, and motorists are reminded to slow down and watch for taillights ahead. Residents in Lambton Shores are asked to continue to conserve water. The notice was issued yesterday after an emergency pipeline replacement was needed at the Lake Huron Water Treatment Plant during scheduled infrastructure work. Residents in the Grand Bend and surrounding area may also continue to experience lower than normal water pressure until the system is restored. A sort of end of summer party is planned in downtown Sarnia. The Bad Dog Street Party is set for August 27th to the 29th, featuring an outdoor movie night and live music, all in support of the Blue Water Health Foundation. Tickets are available now through Revelry's website. We are once again collecting school supplies for area students. Blackburn Media has teamed up with Lambton College and the Inn of the Good Shepherd for Stuff the Studio. The donation drive will be on from 8 until 4 today, including a barbecue lunch from 11 until 2. Fog dissipating, then mainly cloudy with a slight chance of showers and thunderstorms, a high of 27, 35 with the humidity. Cloudy with a slight chance of showers and thunderstorms tonight. Fog patches developing with a low of 17. It's 19 Celsius, 66 Fahrenheit.
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Cool 106.3 with Jay and Rubino in the morning. Well, today is the day. We are weeks away from the first day back to school, and we've teamed up with our friends at the Inn of the Good Shepherd once again, who every year put together backpacks filled with grade-specific school supplies for local kids, helping out families that might need a bit of a hand up. We want to make sure that the kids go back with everything they need, so it's the Stuff the Studio Drive. Everything you need to know, including what time you can start stopping by the cool studios on London Road. Coming up after the truce.

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14: Fog dissipating, then mainly cloudy today. There's a slight chance of some showers, risk of a thunderstorm as well. High of 27, 35 with the humidity. Cloudy with a slight chance of showers and thunderstorms tonight. Fog patches developing overnight with a low of 17. Mix of sun and cloud tomorrow, a high of 26, feeling like 32. Sunny Friday with a high of 25.
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1: Back to school. Back to school.
0: Well, not quite yet, but it's never too early to start thinking about sending the kids back, especially if they've been driving you nuts all summer, Rubino. It is our Stuff the Studio drive in support of the Inn of the Good Shepherd, who every year put a lot of blood, sweat, and tears into ensuring that every kid goes back to school in Sarnia Lambton with all of the necessities that they need. Along with a few snacks, drink boxes, all those things that we love to pack up in our lunches, kids, to make sure that they start the school year on the right foot. So with the Stuff the Studio drive, the way it works is outside our studios all day long, 8 a.m. to 4 p.m. here at 1415 London Road. You can look for the Forever Furniture truck and you can help fill it. We are collecting school supplies and monetary donations. Should mention, too, we've got a barbecue between 11 and 2. You can drop by on your lunch. If you're just waking up right now, don't bother packing one, okay? Just take your lunch break and slide on down here. You can have a hot dog or a hamburger, make a donation. Enter with some great prizes, too. And even if you are getting ready for work and you're en route around 8 o'clock, take the coffee money that you have at the console or in the cup holders and give it to us. Can't guarantee that our volunteers are more efficient than your regular drive-through stop, but you'll be able to grab some coffee and goodies from Coffee Lodge on Exmouth, available out here for a donation as well. And when you drop on by with that donation, you could be leaving with stuff like a $500 gift certificate to Forever Furniture. We've got passes for the Toronto Zoo, Brian Adams tickets, gift certificates to Lambton Mall, and more. We're going to tell you all about it throughout the course of the day. And a huge thank you as well to our friends at Lambton College, of course, Forever Furniture for the donation of the truck, Manly's Basics, Sylvan Learning, Lambton Mall, Real Canadian Superstore, Coffee Lodge, Shoppers Drug Mart, Northgate Plaza, Kernwater, Dairy Queen, Metro, Porky's Barbecue, and Spa as well for helping us ensure that all those kids have everything that they need. And if you want to know some of the specific items that they need, maybe you have some time today to run out and pick up some of those supplies. You can find them all over at cool1063.ca.
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With an update from sarnianewstoday.ca, I'm Stephanie Shavs. Fog this morning, then mainly cloudy today with a high of 27, 35 with the humidity. It's 19 Celsius, 66 Fahrenheit. Motorists are advised to give yourself some extra time this morning and slow down. A fog advisory is posted for Sarnia-Lambton. Environment Canada says dense fog has developed early this morning, resulting in near-zero visibility in some areas. Lambton Shores residents were advised to cut back on non-essential water use, including watering lawns and running dishwashers. A notice was posted by the municipality yesterday saying the water supply in Lambton Shores was temporarily reduced due to emergency pipeline replacement at the Lake Huron Water Treatment Plant. York One Environmental Solutions has applied to scale back and environmentally improve its proposed landfill and waste transfer facility in Dresden. One application to the MOE states the modernized waste transfer and processing facility would receive a daily maximum of up to 4,000 tons a day, down from 7,000 tons stated in the original plan in 2024. It also proposes vehicles entering and leaving the site will follow a defined traffic route to prevent vehicles from driving through Dresden or exceeding load-restricted routes in the spring. York One also says dust, noise, and visual concerns will be properly addressed if the application is approved.

0: The municipality says Chatham Kent Council remains unanimously opposed to the proposal and is fighting it in court. A downtown street party aims to raise funds for the Bluewater Health Foundation. Bad Dog Events and Promotions Coordinator Kylie Marsden says the event kicks off with a free movie night August 27th with live music the next two nights.
1: We have Red, Wine, and Blue, Town Hall Revival, and we have the Kenny and Joel Acoustic Show. August 29th, we're open during the daytime for a youth battle of the bands, and then at nighttime, we'll reopen again, and we have My Son the Hurricane, Brothers Wild, and we have Centerfold.
0: Tickets are available through Revelry's website. 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The goal is to fill the Forever Furniture truck with back-to-school supplies for the Inn of the Good Shepherd to distribute to local students. Stuff the Studio is on from 8 until 4 today at Blackburn Media at 1415 London Road. And a traffic note for today, Gypsy Flats Road between Churchill Line and LaSalle Line will be closed until 4 this afternoon for culvert repairs. Motorists are asked to avoid the area. Fog dissipating, then mainly cloudy with a slight chance of showers and thunderstorms today, a high of 27, 35 with the humidity. Cloudy with a slight chance of showers and thunderstorms tonight, a low of 17. For tomorrow, mix of sun and cloud, high of 26, 32 with the humidity. It's 19 Celsius, 66 Fahrenheit. In sports, the Toronto Blue Jays eked out a 5-3 win over the visiting Boston Red Sox yesterday. Dylan Cease struck out 7, allowing 3 runs on 5 hits and 4 walks over 5 innings. Jose Soriano takes the mound for Toronto tonight in the third game of the 4-game set with Boston on Big Country 103.9 at 7. Meanwhile, the Jays say starter Trey Savage had surgery on his left knee, but could still return later this season, while pitcher Jameson Taillon has been put on the 15-day injured list due to right forearm tendonitis. In other MLB action yesterday, the Detroit Tigers beat Cleveland 6-4. Drew Anderson tossed 4 innings of 1-run ball for the Tigers, who are now just 1.5 games back of the Guardians in the AL Central. The Yankees had a 4-1 win over Seattle. Tampa Bay beat the Athletics 12-4. And the Vancouver Whitecaps lost 5-4 in penalties to host Tigres UANL to exit the League's Cup without a win. The League's Cup features all 18 Liga MX teams and 18 top-performing or playoff-qualified MLS sides. I'm Stephanie Shabs.
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Cool 106.3. It's Jay and Rubino in the morning. Now, I had to look this up. I know it's crazy to think who doesn't have the street value of 25 pounds of cocaine just rattling around in their brain. Anywhere between $300,000 to over $1 million. And they say it depends whether it's valued at wholesale prices or broken down for street level sales. I love how they talk about cocaine in the context that it's something you could get at a Walmart or a Costco. They say the total value shifts significantly based on the market level. Well, the reason that I risk getting flagged by HR is some guy in North Carolina recently bought one of those storage lockers and got a little bit more than he bargained for. That story coming up in 6.5 minutes.

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1: Cool 106.3 with Jay and Rubino. On a day we want you to spend a couple extra minutes on that commute, maybe going out of your way to join us, 1415 London Road. You can help us stuff the studio. Our friends from the Inn of the Good Shepherd are going to be here after 8 o'clock all the way through to 4. Come by with your school supply donations, your monetary donations. So plan an extra couple of minutes on that commute and maybe an extra couple of minutes on top of that, too, because we got a fog advisory in effect. Getting a few texts about near zero visibility in some locations, mostly outside the city this morning. So get those lights on, adjust those speeds. I will say as well, it's not going to be much better once that fog clears up, Rubino. Mostly cloudy, chance of showers, possibly a thunderstorm in the mix. That's going to happen, though, when the humidex climbs back up to about 35 or 95. Foreigner in cold as ice, which it most definitely is not going to be today. It's cool. Good morning.

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1: Rubino, you remember when Storage Wars debuted?
2: Mm-hmm.
1: Buying abandoned storage lockers became all the rage.
2: Everyone thought they were going to buy one and find a piece of artwork worth millions of dollars or treasure chests full of gold coins. Highly unlikely.
1: The show's still on. People still do it, mm-hmm. but you don't really hear as much about people hitting the jackpot. Maybe that's because they're not all as honest as this guy in North Carolina.
2: Oh.
1: After he bought a storage unit at auction, started going through everything.
2: Well, you got to see if you got a good haul or you got complete crap and you know why it was left behind.
1: One by one, though, he started finding packages wrapped in plastic.
2: This could go one of two ways. Maybe it was money.
1: Close. Try the other way.
2: Yeah, exactly.
1: You can sell it for money.
2: There it is.
1: He wound up calling the cops, yeah. who showed up and found that he had bought a unit filled with more than 25 pounds of cocaine. Pounds! So clearly somebody wanted to get out of the life, had the unit, and bolted. Either that, or he successfully bid on a storage locker belonging to Pablo Escobar.
2: Little column A, little column B there. But I suppose you have to be honest in that situation, because is it really worth the risk of trying to sell 25 pounds of cocaine? I feel like that might alert authorities.
1: Neither of us, let's be clear, have ever tried to distribute.
2: Have not.
1: But based on what we've learned,
2: I watch a lot of crime shows.
1: 25 pounds. It's a little conspicuous to try to, hey.
2: Significant, yeah.
1: Especially if you don't know anything about the life. What do you do?
2: I wouldn't even know where to start.
1: Clearly this guy didn't.
2: Google it, sir. See what happens.
0: Sit tight. There's more from Jay and Rubino in a bit.
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3: Fog dissipating, then mainly cloudy today. There's a slight chance of some showers, risk of a thunderstorm as well. High of 27, 35 with the humidity. Cloudy with a slight chance of showers and thunderstorms tonight. Fog patches developing overnight with a low of 17. Mix of sun and cloud tomorrow, a high of 26, feeling like 32. Sunny Friday with a high of 25.
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2: Good morning. I'm Stephanie Shavs. Mainly cloudy today with a high of 27, 35 with the humidity. It's 19 Celsius, 66 Fahrenheit. Environment Canada has issued a fog advisory for Sarnia and Lambton. Near zero visibility is reported in some areas. If you are driving this morning, slow down and watch for taillights ahead. Several bands will perform in downtown Sarnia during the Bad Dog Street Party later this month in support of the Blue Water Health Foundation. There will be a free movie night on George Street between Christina and Front on August 27th, followed by live music August 28th and 29th. Tickets are available online through Revelry's website. You're invited to help us stuff the studio today in support of the Inn of the Good Shepherd. Residents are invited to drop off donations of school supplies, including backpacks, reusable water bottles, pens and pencils, to our mobile studio on London Road. And you may notice a lot of activity near the Suncor property on Vital Street. Sun Canadian Pipeline is planning an inspection of its 8-inch Sarnia Spur pipeline. The work will occur at the Suncor property, about 100 meters north of Vital Street South and the Suncor Southern Access Road. Fog dissipating, then mainly cloudy today. Slight chance of showers and thunderstorms. High of 27, 35 with the humidity. Cloudy with a slight chance of showers and thunderstorms tonight. Fog patches developing with a low of 17. It's 19 Celsius, 66 Fahrenheit.
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0: Cool 106.3 with Jay and Rubino in the morning, just minutes away from kicking off our annual Stuff the Studio Drive in partnership with the Inn of the Good Shepherd. We're going to give you all the details on how you can help send kids in Sarnia Lambton back to school with everything they need. And also, just by doing a good thing, you could get some good juju coming back your way as well. We've got some awesome prizes that we're going to be giving away all day long. If you are getting ready to leave for work a few minutes early so you can make that drive-through stop, you can still make a drive-through stop. Just stop outside our studios on London Road because we've got all the coffee and goodies that you regularly get and that cash that you would generally spend. Donate it to us, okay, so we can help out the Inn of the Good Shepherd. So that's some not-so-ridiculous news. Rubino's got something ridiculous coming up, and it comes to us not from Florida this time, but via Wisconsin, the land of the cheeseheads. And this woman, well, she was on something. It certainly wasn't cheese.
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12: fog dissipating, then mainly cloudy today. There's a slight chance of some showers, risk of a thunderstorm as well. High of 27, 35 with the humidity. Cloudy with a slight chance of showers and thunderstorms tonight. Fog patches developing overnight with a low of 17. Mix of sun and cloud tomorrow, a high of 26, feeling like 32. Sunny Friday with a high of 25.
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0: Jay and Rubino in the morning.
1: I'm going to switch it up a little bit today. No stupid criminal from Florida. It is Wisconsin's time to shine because a 36-year-old woman was arrested last week after she stole a fire department pickup truck. Now, authorities were alerted when dispatchers started hearing some unusual radio transmissions.
2: Brennan, do you read me? Brennan, come in. I'm hungry. You got food in there?
1: Yeah.
3: Did she say she was hungry?
1: Yeah. Sounds like I stole the vehicle. But anyway, it wasn't me. The police pulled the woman over, and when they did, they had a lot of questions, which you can hear in the body cam footage.
4: Stop. Put it in park. Are you a firefighter?
5: Yeah.
4: Okay, are you supposed to be driving this truck?
5: Yeah.
4: Why are you naked right now?
1: She was behind the wheel, completely naked, so that is a valid question. And when they asked why she was naked, she replied with, I'm supposed to be meeting someone. So apparently she had a hot date she was trying to get to, I assume, with Brennan, who she was looking for on the radio. But the best part is she wasn't even discreet. She was driving with the emergency lights on. So great way not to draw attention to yourself, ma'am.
3: She had a hot date and she was in a hurry to get there and she was already halfway there. She had an agenda. This woman had a plan.
1: Yeah, exactly. And after arresting her, they found her dress in the bed of the truck, which is just a very strange move. She was not wandering around naked, identified the truck she wanted to steal, disrobed, got in and stole the truck. All of it very confusing, but she is now facing a pile of charges if convicted. Could face up to 6 years in prison or a fine of up to $10,000.
3: So Brennan's going to have to wait a little while if he still wants to take her on that hot date.
1: Unfortunately, yes.
3: And after that $10,000 fine, there's a good chance that he's going to have to pay.
1: Yeah.
0: Jay and Rubino are coming right back on Cool 106.3.
6: 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The intersection of Exmouth Street and Copeland Road is currently affected due to sewer installation. 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
0: Let's get back to Jay and Rubino in the morning. 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
1: With an update from sarnianewstoday.ca, I'm Stephanie Shavs. Mainly cloudy today with a high of 27. Right now, 19 Celsius, 66 Fahrenheit. Foggy conditions are reported this morning across Sarnia-Lambton. An advisory from Environment Canada is still posted. Motorists are reminded to slow down and watch for taillights ahead. Residents in Lambton Shores are asked to continue to conserve water. The notice was issued yesterday after an emergency pipeline replacement was needed at the Lake Huron Water Treatment Plant during scheduled infrastructure work. Residents in the Grand Bend and surrounding areas may continue to experience lower than normal water pressure until the system is restored. York One Environmental Solutions has applied to scale back and environmentally improve its proposed landfill and waste transfer facility in Dresden. In an application to the Ministry of Environment, York One says the transfer and processing facility would receive a daily maximum of up to 4,000 tons a day. That's down from 7,000 tons originally stated in 2024. York One also said dust, noise, and visual concerns will also be properly addressed if the application is approved. The municipality says Chatham Kent Council remains unanimously opposed to the proposal and is fighting it in court. A sort of end-of-summer party is planned in downtown Sarnia. The Bad Dog Street Party is set for August 27th to the 29th, featuring a free outdoor movie and live music. Spokesperson Kylie Marsden says the event is in support of the Bluewater Health Foundation.
2: We've decided to partner with them, so we do have portions of our ticket sales, and we have some 50-50 draws, as well as some other great ways to raise some funds for them throughout the weekend.
1: Tickets are available now through Revelry's website. Full details are posted at

0: CarnianNewsToday.ca. We are collecting school supplies today for local students. Once again, Blackburn Media has teamed up with Lambton College and the Inn of the Good Shepherd for Stuff the Studio. The donation drive is on until 4 this afternoon and includes a barbecue lunch from 11 until 2. Over 41,000 people crossed the Gordie Howe International Bridge in the first 5 days of its opening. Stats Canada says there were almost 19,000 Canadian resident return trips and just over 18,000 U.S. residents crossing into Canada. Fog patches dissipating, then mainly cloudy today. Slight chance of showers and thunderstorms. High of 27, 35 with the humidity. Cloudy tonight. Slight chance of showers and thunderstorms as well. Fog patches developing with a low of 17. Right now, it's 19 Celsius, 66 Fahrenheit.
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0: In sports, the Toronto Blue Jays eked out a 5-3 win over the visiting Boston Red Sox yesterday. Dylan Cease struck out 7, allowing 3 runs on 5 hits and 4 walks over 5 innings. Jose Soriano takes the mound for Toronto tonight in the third game of the 4-game set with Boston on Big Country 103.9 at 7. Meanwhile, the Jays say starter Trey Savage had surgery on his left knee, but could still return later this season. While pitcher Jameson Taillon has been put on the 15-day injured list due to right forearm tendonitis. In other MLB action yesterday, the Detroit Tigers beat Cleveland 6-4. Drew Anderson tossed 4 innings of 1-run ball for the Tigers, who are now just 1.5 games back of the Guardians in the AL Central. The Yankees had a 4-1 win over Seattle. Tampa Bay beat the Athletics 12-4. And the Vancouver Whitecaps lost 5-4 in penalties to host Tigres UANL to exit the League's Cup without a win. The League's Cup features all 18 Liga MX teams and 18 top-performing or playoff-qualified MLS sides. I'm Stephanie Shavs.
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Cool 106.3. It's Jay and Rubino in the morning. Underway is our annual Stuff the Studio Drive in partnership with the Inn of the Good Shepherd. Every year, they provide hundreds of backpacks filled with grade-specific school stuff for local kids, anything from supplies to snacks, drink boxes, making sure that every kid in the area gets to start this school year off on the right foot. I know they don't want to think about back to school. If you're a parent that's had to deal with the kids at home over the last 6 weeks, or if you had kids and remember what it was like trying to herd those cats and keep tabs on them while they were home for summer vacation, you're probably excited about them going back. Well, we are too, and that's why we need you to step up. Help us gather up some supplies. We're going to fill that Forever Furniture truck that's outside our studios right now, 1415 London Road. We're also taking monetary donations as well. We'll make sure that we give you a little something-something back. If you usually hit the drive-through on the way into work, you can still take that money and get a coffee and get some goodies, but just give it to us. Can't guarantee that our drive-through staff that we've got working outside of our studios are as efficient as your regular haunt, but you will be able to get everything that you need to start your day, and that cash that you give us will help school students start their year. If you want all the details, cool1063.ca has got them. Coming up in a few minutes, going to take you back to something that happened in the UK in May. Man, you don't mess with the monarchy. And a radio station just learned that the hard way.

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1: Rubino, this one's going to make you a little bit edgy.
2: Oh, good.
1: And theoretically, it's not just people that work in radio. It's whatever industry that you work in right now. I imagine that structural engineers and architects are looking at what's happening in Buffalo with the new Bills Stadium and saying, oh, this is bad. Mm-hmm. This one just hits a little close to home for us. I'm not going to lie. I do love a good death hoax.
2: It's a weird thing to be a fan of, but go on.
1: Okay, I hate the people who start and spread them, but mm-hmm. I love when the person in question comes out of the woodwork, usually on social media. Just to remind everybody, I'm still here, guys.
2: I'll give you that. I also do love that.
1: So this happened back in May. Mm-hmm. Maybe you recall, radio station in the UK aired three pre-recorded segments announcing that King Charles had died.
2: Yeah.
1: It's got to make you feel good to know that people just have this type of stuff at the ready, waiting for you to croak.
2: Well, usually, like, I feel like maybe they weren't ready when Queen Elizabeth died, so they're like,
1: how are you not ready when Queen Elizabeth died?
2: Better cue it up. I don't know.
1: So they played God Save the King, followed by 16 minutes of silence. Just one problem.
2: Yeah, that he was not dead. He still is not dead.
1: So after the silence, regular programming just resumes.
2: Yeah.
1: 30 minutes after the announcement actually aired, somebody jumped on confirming, yeah, King Charles still alive. It's all good. Sounds like after the investigation just concluded, what happened was somebody saw a special emergency file and couldn't help themselves.
2: Right.
1: And like most emergency files that we have here, when they are in fact emergency files, they are meant to cut out over the programming.
2: Mm-hmm.
1: Think about when you get the extreme weather alerts, when you get Amber Alerts.
2: Amber Alerts, they take over your phone, your TV, everything all at the same time. Yes.
1: Somebody on the back end sees King Charles died? I wonder what this is. Played it, not meant for on-air consumption. Mm-hmm. Instead, cuts out everything. 3 months later, the governing body in the UK has essentially said it was a technical issue. It was a grave error. And they've given...
2: Grave error is an interesting choice of words. Go on.
1: They've given the radio station essentially a slap on the wrist. No major fines, no punishment. Because I got to feel like, especially in the UK, when you do something like this, the embarrassment is worse than any punishment.
2: Absolutely. And I'm sure an intern somewhere got fired over it.
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4: Fog dissipating, then mainly cloudy today. There's a slight chance of some showers, risk of a thunderstorm as well. High of 27, 35 with the humidity. Cloudy with a slight chance of showers and thunderstorms tonight. Fog patches developing overnight with a low of 17. Mix of sun and cloud tomorrow, a high of 26, feeling like 32. Sunny Friday with a high of 25.
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8: 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The intersection of Exmouth Street and Copeland Road is currently affected due to sewer installation. 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The City of Sarnia thanks you for your understanding at this time.
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2: Good morning. I'm Stephanie Shavs. Mainly cloudy today with a high of 27, 35 with the humidity. It's 19 Celsius, 66 Fahrenheit. Environment Canada has issued a fog advisory for Sarnia and Lambton. Near zero visibility is reported in some areas. If you are driving this morning, slow down and watch for taillights ahead. Several bands will perform in downtown Sarnia during the Bad Dog Street Party later this month in support of the Blue Water Health Foundation. There will be a free movie night on George Street between Christina and Front on August 27th, followed by live music August 28th and 29th. Tickets are available online through Revelry's website. You're invited to help us stuff the studio today in support of the Inn of the Good Shepherd. Residents are invited to drop off donations of school supplies, including backpacks, reusable water bottles, pens and pencils, to our mobile studio on London Road. And you may notice a lot of activity near the Suncor property on Vital Street. Sun Canadian Pipeline is planning an inspection of its 8-inch Sarnia Spur pipeline. The work will occur at the Suncor property, about 100 meters north of Vital Street South and the Suncor Southern Access Road. Fog dissipating, then mainly cloudy today. Slight chance of showers and thunderstorms. High of 27, 35 with the humidity. Cloudy with a slight chance of showers and thunderstorms tonight. Fog patches developing with a low of 17. It's 19 Celsius, 66 Fahrenheit.
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Cool 106.3 with Jay and Rubino in the morning on Stuff the Studio Day, helping our friends at the Inn of the Good Shepherd make sure that no kid goes back to school next month without all of the pertinent supplies that they need. I was reading earlier, more than half of parents plan to spend between $100 and $300 on their back-to-school shopping. And that is up more than 10% over last year. Inflation is a real thing, and it's impacting us all, some more than others, which is why Inn of the Good Shepherd do the incredible things that they do every year. It's happening in our parking lot outside our studios here at 1415 London Road. The Forever Furniture Truck is out there. We need your help filling it. You could drop on by with your school supplies. If you forgot to grab them, no worries. We're accepting your monetary donations, and we're also going to make sure that you get a little something for your cash, too, so you can buy. Bypass the drive-thru. Hit up our drive-thru this morning. We've got coffee and goodies out there from Coffee Lodge on Exmouth available as well. There's a barbecue today. If you forgot to pack your lunch or you haven't left for work, don't pack your lunch. Join us. We got a barbecue between 11 and 2. You can grab a dog or a burger for a donation. Enter to win some awesome prizes as well. All the details are over at cool1063.ca. Should have known better than to mention anything about snacks because Rubino is actually out in the parking lot right now grabbing some. I don't know if she's going to come back with any for me, but she's definitely filling her own plate. I think she went out there with some of the change that she had from the console and the cup holder in the vehicle. We encourage you to do the same thing. So I'm going to cover off Rubino's in a few minutes. Great news for fans of the Eagles, Rush, comic book nerds, Rejoice, two of our favorite universes getting set to collide. And the coach that brought Canada's first NBA

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1: Fog dissipating, then mainly cloudy today. There's a slight chance of some showers, risk of a thunderstorm as well. High of 27, 35 with the humidity. Cloudy with a slight chance of showers and thunderstorms tonight. Fog patches developing overnight with a low of 17. Mix of sun and cloud tomorrow, a high of 26, feeling like 32. Sunny Friday with a high of 25.
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1: All right, with Rabino mildly, putting it lightly, distracted with what's going on with the Stump the Studio drive outside, I'm going to tackle the headlines and start with, hey, if you're already looking at warm vacation spots for when the weather inevitably gets colder, the Eagles, whose latest announced dates at the Sphere in Las Vegas gives them the record for the longest residency in the venue's history, just announced four more for next year, January 15th, 16th, 22nd, and 23rd. Tickets go on sale this Friday. It was already announced, late Rush drummer Neil Peart getting his own documentary, and now we know a little bit more, namely when we're going to be able to watch it. So the film delves into Neil's life, features some archive footage combined with Geddy Lee, Alex Lifeson playing alongside Stuart Copeland and the police, Danny Carey from Tool, the Red Hot Chili Peppers, Chad Smith, Gavin Harrison of King Crimson. They all collab and pay tribute to him. The world premiere of Neil Peart, No One's Disciple, set for September 16th at the Toronto International Film Festival. But if you're not into red carpets or your invite somehow gets mysteriously lost in the mail, great news, CDC airing it on the 23rd. After delivering the city and the country its only NBA championship, former Toronto Raptors coach Nick Nurse now suing the province of Ontario for nearly $700,000. So it's called the non-resident speculation tax. So the province tax on this levy to homes that get purchased by anybody who's not a Canadian citizen or permanent resident. If and when you sell, though, you're eligible to get that money back. So 2021, Nick Nurse and his wife, they buy a place in Mississauga. They pay the tax on top of that nearly $5 million to buy it. Then they sold the home a couple years later after the Raptors fired him. Only problem is, they changed the legislature in that two-year window. So now, Ontario's Ministry of Finance claims, sorry, Nick, you don't qualify. He disagrees, wants his money back. Must be nice to live a life where you can just afford being out $700,000. And last, my friends, ooh, I'm excited for this. All right, so check it out. Turns out, all this time, the galaxy wasn't that far, far away. Because the nerdiest fever dream of all time is finally coming true. Next year, to celebrate the 50th anniversary of Star Wars, you're going to have Luke Skywalker, Han Solo, Princess Leia, all traveling to Earth to team up with Iron Man, Captain America, and Black Widow. Yes, Star Wars and Marvel are finally, officially crossing over. So far, it's just as a comic book, but with Disney owning the rights to both and loving anything that makes money, who knows? First issue in the series, Star Wars Marvel Hope Assembles, is set to drop in January, and the last will be in May, which is just in time for the re-release of A New Hope and the new film, Star Wars Starfighter. Those are your Rabinotes for August 12th.
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4: Out on highway number 2, where the picking is fun and the berries are blue.
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6: Fog dissipating, then mainly cloudy today. There's a slight chance of some showers, risk of a thunderstorm as well. High of 27, 35 with the humidity. Cloudy with a slight chance of showers and thunderstorms tonight. Fog patches developing overnight with a low of 17. Mix of sun and cloud tomorrow, a high of 26, feeling like 32. Sunny Friday with a high of 25.
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Cool 106.3. It's Jay and Rubino in the morning. Well, Jay in the studio, Rubino out somewhere in the parking lot. I hope she's actually contributing to the Stuff the Studio drive and not just stuffing her face full of the goodies that we got from Coffee Lodge on Exmouth. Available for donation for a little while longer. We got a barbecue going down a little bit later on today. I'm probably not going to see Rubino for the next 5 or 6 hours. We'll tell you why we're out there and how you can get involved after Kim Mitchell.

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0: Cool 106.3 with Rush back home for one more show in Toronto on the 50-something tour. Three down, one to go tomorrow night. And they're not going to be away from home for very long. Coming back next month, in case you missed it, in Rabinowitz, we were talking about the Neil Peart documentary, No One's Disciple, making its world premiere at the Toronto International Film Festival September 16th. CBC is going to be airing it on the 23rd. All right, so Rabinowitz out in the parking lot, and you should be too. 1415 London Road is where you can drop by today, either to make a monetary donation or you can drop off some school supplies. So if you're saying, you know, I wish I could, but I didn't pick up any supplies when I was out shopping last night, that's okay. Drop by some cash. And you know what? We'll give you a little something for it. We got coffee and goodies out there right now from Coffee Lodge on Exmouth. Those are available for a little while longer. We got a barbecue today between 11 and 2. You can stop by, enjoy a dog or a burger for a donation. And while you're here, you can enter to win some great prizes too. Now, we're going to talk about those prizes in a moment, but what we need from you, if it's not cash, school supplies, because we team up each year for the Stuff the Studio Drive with the Inn of the Good Shepherd, making sure that we can pack hundreds of book bags with grade-specific school supplies for kids of all ages. So whether you're kindergarten all the way up to high school, we want to make sure that all the kids are looked after. We were talking earlier about how expensive it is this year. More than half of parents are going to be spending between $100 and $300 bucks just to send one kid back. That's over 10% more than last year. So inflation is certainly a thing, and it's making all of us feel the pinch. So that's where the Inn of the Good Shepherd come in. And that's where you come in too with the Stuff the Studio Drive. So some of the prizes we got up for grabs, $500 gift certificate to Forever Furniture. They've actually got the big truck out front. You can't miss it. We're going to fill that thing up by the end of the day. Got passes for Toronto Zoo, Bryan Adams tickets, gift certificates to Lambton Mall. We've got some gift baskets from Sylvan Learning. We've got passes to the Royal Ontario Museum. If you haven't been to the ROM in a bit, Dairy Queen gift certificates, as well passes to the Bird Kingdom in Niagara Falls. And that's not it. There's a ton more. So huge thanks as well to Lambton College, Forever Furniture, Sylvan Learning, Lambton Mall, Real Canadian Superstore, Coffee Lodge, obviously, Shoppers Drug Mart, Northgate Plaza, Kern Water, Dairy Queen, Metro, Porky's Barbecue and Spa, and Manly's Basics. They're actually on site with us out there too with kits that you can actually purchase to donate. These are fully stocked for different grade students, okay? One all the way up through high school. They vary from $15 to $25. It's not a huge amount to pay to make a massive difference in a lot of kids' lives. We want to make sure that they're all set to go back in a few weeks.
1: Sit tight. There's more from Jay and Rubino in a bit.
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15: Fog dissipating, then mainly cloudy today. There's a slight chance of some showers, risk of a thunderstorm as well. High of 27, 35 with the humidity. Cloudy with a slight chance of showers and thunderstorms tonight. Fog patches developing overnight with a low of 17. Mix of sun and cloud tomorrow, a high of 26, feeling like 32. Sunny Friday with a high of 25.
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0: Cool 106.3 with Jay and Rubino in the morning. And I did finally get a text from Rubino. She said, we are getting slammed outside with people dropping off school supplies. And obviously, a lot of people dropping those supplies off either on the way to work or taking a quick break from work. We appreciate you. We love you. And we want to make sure that we expedite the process as much as possible. Get those supplies dropped off. Make sure you get a coffee before you head to work or head back to work, and also get a ballot filled out so we can hook you up with some of those awesome prizes. As it is our annual Stuff the Studio, and it continues until 4 o'clock. Just look for the Forever Furniture truck out in front of our parking lot, 1415 London Road. You can drop off those donations, maybe win some goodies, and ultimately leave with the warm fuzzy of ensuring that you've helped the Inn of the Good Shepherd help other families, and namely kids, get back to school with everything that they need. Now, if you are doing a little bit of running around today, you want to grab some of those pertinent supplies, you can go to cool1063.ca. We've got a list of everything that the Inn of the Good Shepherd are looking for this year. And it also includes, you know, snacks, drink boxes too. So if you pick up any non-perishables, things that you loved as a kid or that you would have loved to have available as a kid, you're definitely inclined to do that as well. Still a little bit foggy out there. Not going to be a whole lot better once that fog clears up. Mostly cloudy, chance of showers, maybe a thunderstorm too. 35 or 95, the high with the Humidex today. Sun and cloud tomorrow. Humidity is going to have it feeling like 32 or 90. And then sunshine returns Friday just in time for the weekend. Right now, sitting at 21 or 70, feels more like 29 or 84.
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14: Fog dissipating, then mainly cloudy today. There's a slight chance of some showers, risk of a thunderstorm as well. High of 27, 35 with the humidity. Cloudy with a slight chance of showers and thunderstorms tonight. Fog patches developing overnight with a low of 17. Mix of sun and cloud tomorrow, a high of 26, feeling like 32. Sunny Friday with a high of 25.
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It's middays with Kate on Cool. Good morning. Not too bad out there right now. Going to be a little muggy. Do have a chance of showers as well. I'll have the weather details coming up. Weather details important on a day like today because today is the day. A lot is happening in the sky. I'll have all the details coming up.

It's middays with Kate on Cool. Good morning. Well, yeah, today's the day. A lot of it's really happening up above us. First, we've got the total solar eclipse that occurs this afternoon. It's only going to be a partial solar eclipse for us, but for parts of Europe, they're getting the full thing. Totality, they say, will be restricted to the Arctic, Greenland, Iceland, northern Spain, and Portugal. So daytime darkness won't last more than a couple of minutes at best. So not as good as the one we had in 2024 for us, but for our friends over in Europe, this will be their first encounter with a totality basically since 1999. For us, looks like between sort of 1 and 2 is the time that we could see it best. And let's not forget that tonight as well is also the start of the apparition meteor shower. That happens every year, but this year it's going to be a good one, they're saying. Tonight and tomorrow should be visible to the naked eye across Ontario. What you'll see is little grains of dust burning up in the atmosphere. It's basically comet debris from the Swift Turtle Comet, named after the two people who discovered it back in 1862. The comet has an orbit of 133 years. So the last time it actually passed through the inner solar system was more than 30 years ago. So you'll see flashes across the sky every 1 to 2 minutes. And of course, as always, the further you are away from the city's lights, that is where you're going to see it better. Or maybe a dark park if you live in the city and can't get out of there. The best time, midnight until dawn. The meteor shower will peak at 10:53 a.m. tomorrow morning.

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Hey, good morning. It's Middays with Kate on Cool. Well, today is the day we want you to help us stuff the studio. 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Family of four passes to the Royal Ontario Museum. 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So stop by. We're looking for things that, you know, you would pack for your kids or you would have when you went to school. So paper, graph paper, backpacks, lunch pails, geometry sets, scientific calculators, math sets, pencil cases, rulers, erasers, crayons, all that kind of stuff. 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
1: Fog dissipating, then mainly cloudy today. There's a slight chance of some showers, risk of a thunderstorm as well. High of 27, 35 with the humidity. Cloudy with a slight chance of showers and thunderstorms tonight. Fog patches developing overnight with a low of 17. Mix of sun and cloud tomorrow, a high of 26, feeling like 32. Sunny Friday with a high of 25.
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0: It's my days with Kate on Cool. You know who is not a fan of AI? Is Queen's guitarist Sir Brian May, declaring that, quote, humanity does not need AI. And to prove it, he shared a botched AI-generated recreation of a Queen's 1980 album cover for The Game. And he used this, basically AI, to create the artwork, and it failed to produce the correct album cover or even the actual band members properly on it. So he posted this inaccurate result to Instagram, just mocking that it doesn't work. Look at it. Basically, he tagged a few different political figures in this. He says, we must not allow these hideous data centers to be built in the UK either. And of course, declaring that they've already taken over parts of America. And yeah, we know here in our own province that they're trying to get some data centers up, and how people in the community are not very willing, of course, to have one in it. So yes, Sir Brian May taking a stand.
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It's Middays with Kate on Cool, where Rod Stewart being forced to slow down, basically. He ended up having a heart procedure in the middle of his tour. I'll have details coming up.

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Hey, good morning. It's Middays with Kate on Cool. So Rod Stewart is having to step away from his tour after undergoing a routine coronary stent procedure. He released a statement saying that after further medical evaluation, Sir Rod Stewart has successfully undergone a routine coronary stent procedure. Doctors are very pleased with his recovery, and Rod is doing very well and has returned to his normal daily activity. So on the advice of doctors, he is going to take a couple of weeks off for, they say, to recuperate before he goes back to strutting and doing his thing across the stage. So we certainly wish Rod Stewart all the best, and he said he's very sorry to fans who he had to obviously cancel. They'll hopefully rebook those shows shortly.

There's no place like home, except the beach. 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Cool 106.3.

It's Middays with Kate on Cool. Just a reminder that today is our stuff, the studio day. We are working with the Inn of the Good Shepherd along with our friends at Lambden College. And we're down at 1415 Leaded Road right outside our Blackburn Media office. We'd love for you to join us until 4 o'clock this afternoon. And we're collecting school supplies. If you could stop by with a backpack, even some markers, some crayons, some pencils, some glue. If you think of all the things that, you know, if you've got kids, what you buy for them, or, you know, back when you were a kid, what you needed, whether it's elementary school or even high school. The older kids, of course, need the scientific calculators and the geometry sets. We have got tons of prizes to give away for the entire day. Everybody that makes a donation will get themselves a ballot to win prizes like a pair of tickets to go and see Ed Sheeran, a pair of tickets to go and see Bryan Adams, and you could even win some passes to the Toronto Zoo as well. Thank you so much to all of our community partners that are working with us on this. You can check out the full list of prizes, of supplies needed, and sponsors too at coolradio.ca. We hope you can stop by and see us. We're going to be broadcasting out front until 4 o'clock this afternoon.

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1: Shopping for women is the toughest experience a man will ever have because we do not understand your stuff, okay? We don't understand your clothes because, first of all, women don't buy clothes. Too easy to buy clothes. No, women have to buy outfits. For every occasion, a woman has an outfit, okay? And there's some kind of secret competition going on that if two women show up at the same time, in the same place, in the same outfit, there's going to be trouble. See, that doesn't apply to men. If we show up dressed the same, we figure we got it right. So we try to buy you clothes, ladies. And it's not that we don't want to be helpful. It's just that there is no cool way to hold the purse. Right? You always got to hold the purse way out here like, look, this is not my purse. This don't match nothing I have on. I'm just sitting here doing as I'm told, trying to earn enough points to get an electric screwdriver.
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3: Fog dissipating, then mainly cloudy today. There's a slight chance of some showers, risk of a thunderstorm as well. High of 27, 35 with the humidity. Cloudy with a slight chance of showers and thunderstorms tonight. Fog patches developing overnight with a low of 17. Mix of sun and cloud tomorrow, a high of 26, feeling like 32. Sunny Friday with a high of 25.
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1: I found me a reason, so check me tomorrow. We'll see if I'm leaking.

0: It's middays with Kate on Cool. As predicted, the gas price is up about 6 cents per liter for regular gas and 10 to 12 cents for diesel. Let's hope that that doesn't stay that way and it goes down. As soon as we hear any movement, we will certainly let you know. Don't forget, this afternoon, the minor partial eclipse. That is what they are stressing, minor. It's not going to be anything crazy, but again, still not something to look at with the naked eye. Tonight, though, with the naked eye, you can go and check out the meteor shower. That will be visible for most spots in Ontario. It'll be kind of a cool show as well. You might have to stay up late to get a really good view at it. And again, for that, make sure you are in a dark area outside of the city. They actually say covering a flashlight with something in red to have a red hue on it is a little easier on the eyes as well. Coming up next, we have got your cool 80s lunch. We'll get to that in just a few.
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0: With an update from SarniaNewsToday.ca, I'm Natalia Vega. Mainly cloudy right now. It's 24 Celsius or 75 Fahrenheit. It feels like 33. A man suffered minor injuries in an assault early Tuesday morning. Sarnia police were called to a home on Murphy Road near Isabella Street. Police say a man in his 40s was taken to Blue Water Health for treatment and released. The investigation is ongoing. Further details, such as possible charges, were not immediately available. Blue Water Power is reporting an unplanned outage in Brights Grove affecting over 1,000 customers. The company says crews are investigating. Residents in Lambton Shores can start using their water as per usual again. A conserve water notice issued yesterday morning has been lifted. It was first posted after an emergency pipeline replacement was needed at the Lake Huron Water Treatment Plant during scheduled infrastructure work. Municipal splash pads and bulk water fill stations have also reopened. Things will look a bit different when the Sarnia Legion starts up its popular Catch the Ace fundraiser again this fall. In October, the Sarnia Legion will start with $25,000 in seed money, up from $10,000 last time. Past president Les Jones says they're also looking to expand their reach while keeping their lineup smaller.
1: The plan for the next one is to do a countywide. We'll basically run it, but each branch in Lambton County, which is our zone, they will be selling tickets at their local branch. They'll come to us and the draw will be at our branch. That not only spreads the wealth to these other legions that need financial help, but it will also alleviate a lot of the traffic in downtown Sarnia.
0: Jones says the Forest Legion won't be participating. Money raised from the lottery will benefit local charities and community groups while helping fund improvements to the Front Street Legion. If you're able to stay up late, you might be able to catch a glimpse of the Perseid meteor shower. It's considered one of the best of the year. Depending on if there's clear skies, you should be able to see it starting at 10, but the shower is expected to peak at around midnight. A partial solar eclipse will also be visible in parts of the country today. And a reminder that Stuff the Studio is on today until 4 o'clock. School supplies for the Inn of the Good Shepherd can be dropped off at our radio station on London Road. Our news poll question of the day asks, how far in advance do you or did you start back-to-school shopping? Let us know by visiting our website at sarnianewstoday.ca. We'll see a mix of sun and cloud today with a chance of showers and risk of a thunderstorm. Windy with a high of 27, feeling like 35. Tonight, mainly cloudy with a chance of evening showers and risk of a thunderstorm. Fog patches developing overnight with a low of 17. And tomorrow, a mix of sun and cloud with a high of 26, feeling like 32. Right now, it's 24 Celsius, but it feels like 33. I'm Natalia Vega.
2: In sports, the Toronto Blue Jays will send Jose Soriano to the mound in the third of their four-game series against Boston at Rogers Centre. Ranger Suarez counters for the Red Sox. The Jays have won the first two games of the series and have victories in nine of their past 13. They now sit 2.5 games out of an American League wildcard spot. First pitch is just after 7 on Big Country 103.9. Other games include the Tigers hosting Cleveland, the Yankees welcoming Seattle. The Vancouver Canucks have signed Adam Novotny to a 3-year entry-level deal. The Canucks selected the Czech forward 24th overall in the 2026 NHL draft. He spent this past season with the Peterborough Petes, recording 65 points. The LA Lakers are reportedly being sold to American businessmen.

0: Josh Kushner and Bob Iger for $12 billion. They bought it from Mark Walter, who had purchased a controlling asset in the team from the Buss family last year. The Toronto Tempo look to snap a 9-game losing skid as they head to Dallas in the WNBA, and the National Bank Open continues in Toronto and Montreal. There are two semifinals on the men's and women's side. I'm Josh Boyes.
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5: This is your Cool 80s Lunch. It was on August 12th, 1989, that the

two-day event. Everybody was there. You had Motley Crue. You had Bon Jovi. You had Scorpions, Skid Row, Cinderella, Ozzy, the Moscow Music Peace Choir, too. Now, the festival promoted cooperation between the East and the West while raising awareness about drug and alcohol abuse, which was an interesting crowd to invite to perform. Anyway, for a lot of the crowd, it was their first chance to experience a major Western rock show. A lot of the concerts over there, you know, you were basically sitting down the entire time. But as the weekend unfolded, fans got up, they danced, they cheered, they had their lighters out. And of course, it was just a couple of months later that the Berlin Wall fell. It's the Scorpions. Here's Rock You Like a Hurricane.

This is your cool 80s lunch. Happy birthday today to the one and only Mark Knopfler of Dire Straits. He was born on August 12th, 1949 in Glasgow before his family moved to Newcastle, England, where he was raised. Of course, the founder, lead singer, songwriter, and guitarist for Dire Straits. He formed the band in 1977 with his brother, David. Dire Straits would go on to become, let's be honest, one of the biggest bands of the 80s. They sold more than 100 million records all over the world. Their 1985 album, Brothers in Arms, became one of the major CDs that came out, selling more than 30 million copies and, of course, producing hits, including Walk of Life and So Far Away. And this one, it's Money for Nothing. It's Dire Straits. Happy birthday to Mark Knopfler.

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This is your Cool 80s Lunch, and today we remember and we honor the legendary guitar inventor Les Paul, who passed away on August 12, 2009, at the age of 94 due to complications from severe pneumonia in New York. Of course, he left behind a massive legacy. So many have used his guitar and had such success on his guitar, including himself. He remains the only person inducted into both the Rock and Roll Hall of Fame and the National Inventors Hall of Fame. Of course, one guy who definitely loves his Les Paul, it's Neil Young.

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2: We'll see a mix of sun and cloud today with a chance of showers and risk of a thunderstorm. Windy with a high of 27, feeling like 35. Tonight, mainly cloudy with a chance of showers and risk of a thunderstorm. Fog patches developing overnight with a low of 17. And Thursday, a mix of sun and cloud with a high of 26. Feeling like 32.
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0: Kate's making sure we're not repeating ourselves. 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

0: on August 12, 1984. During the closing ceremonies of the Los Angeles Summer Olympics, Lionel Richie got up there and performed an extended 9-minute version of his song all night long. It became just a huge moment. You had athletes out there from more than 140 nations dancing together on the field. There were fireworks. He even rewrote part of the lyrics as well to sort of celebrate the Olympic spirit. The performance also featured 200 breakdancers, which was cool because a lot of, you know, TV viewers around the world hadn't seen that style of dancing before. Now, of course, this song was released a year before in 1983. It topped charts around the world and reached number one on the Billboard Hot 100. I'll play that song for you in just a couple of minutes.
1: We'll see a mix of sun and cloud today with a chance of showers and risk of a thunderstorm. Windy with a high of 27, feeling like 35. Tonight, mainly cloudy with a chance of showers and risk of a thunderstorm. Fog patches developing overnight with a low of 17. And Thursday, a mix of sun and cloud with a high of 26, feeling like 32.
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We kicked taking over here at live out in Radio 1415 London Road, where we have our Stuff the Studio campaign going on until 4 o'clock this afternoon, and the barbecue is still on until afternoon. 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

0: 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Good afternoon. We are broadcasting live out in front of the radio station at 1415 London Road for Stuff the Studio, all in support of the Inn of the Good Shepherd. We want to thank all of our great sponsors like Lambton College. We've got the guys from Porky's here cooking the barbecue lunch, which, by the way, is on until 2 o'clock this afternoon. So stop by, grab a hot dog or hamburger. And look who else is here. Brought Tinny in to the radio station as well, executive director of the Inn of the Good Shepherd, Jack Christine. How you doing, Jack?
1: Rob, how are you?
0: Good, good. Good to see you. It's been a while.
1: It's been a while, yeah.
0: Yeah.
1: It's a beautiful sunny day.
0: I know. And I saw last night, I know that you're one of the organizations right now doing a Catch the Ace.
1: We are,
0: and
1: yes.
0: The Catch the Tinny didn't go last night.
1: It didn't, no. I think we're just over $3,000 now.
0: Yeah.
1: It's slightly growing week by week. From small acorns grow big trees, as they
0: That's
1: say.
0: That's right, yeah.
1: So, yeah, it's great. It's a good start to it.
0: Yeah, so stop by Tuesdays at Brownstones to grab your ticket for a chance to win that. We're here for a different reason. Obviously, you have a lot of families with kids that you're, you know, trying to feed on a monthly basis, and it's that time of year, back to school, and you need back to school supplies as well, right?
1: Yeah, it's a difficult time for a lot of families in our community, Rob. People are making difficult decisions. Do I put food on the table? Do I pay the bills? Kids are going back to school and they need equipment, and kids need equipment to be feel confident, to grow and to be a success in the school.
0: Yeah. What are the main things they need? I know we have links on our website to show those things, but we also have packages and kits that people could purchase here. But is there anything in particular that you look for usually?
1: Yeah, we're looking for new school supplies for students of all ages. It's pens, pencils, markers, calculators, backpacks, looking for some refillable water bottles as well, because you need to remain hydrated at all times.
0: Yeah.
1: And some healthy snacks and some math sets as well.
0: Yeah, and a big thanks to Manly's Basics for putting together these kits for kids, you know, grades 1 through 3, 4 to 5, 6 to 8, even high school as well. We have those available to purchase here, and it all goes towards the Inn of the Good Shepherd also. Now, people can't make it out today. They can always go to your website and make a donation to help out, right?
1: They can go to our website. They can go to Manly's website as well. Manly's a great community park. As you said, Porky's is here as well. They can go onto the website and they can select what items want, and they can make a cash donation as well.
0: All right. Thanks, Jack.
1: Well, thank you very much.
0: All right. Hopefully we give you a nice donation at the end of this after 4 o'clock today for the Inn of the Good
1: Shepherd. No, I just want to thank you all as well at Black Bermuda for putting this on for us. It's a great event, and you're really a supporter. So it's a great community event as well.
0: Absolutely. All right. We'll get back into the music. It's the Tea Party, Heaven Coming Down on Cool 106.3.

0: We hope you're happier than a seagull with a french fry.
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0: Paul Carrick on Great Hits and a Real Classic. Cool 106.3. Good afternoon. We are broadcasting live out in front of the radio station in the parking lot. You can't miss us if you're driving by at 1415 London Road, as it is our Stuff the Studio event day today. It's on until 4 o'clock this afternoon, and the barbecue lunch is on until 2 o'clock. So still some burgers and hot dogs to be had. Big thanks to Andre from Porky's, who's been working the barbecue here all day long. And it's nice that we've been dodging the weather in this area. I know to the east of us, Brights Grove, they got hammered with some rain. We still have a severe thunderstorm watch in effect with a chance of showers, risk of a thunderstorm into tonight at a low of 17 or 63. But so far, it has been just fine here in Sarnia. Big thanks to all of our great sponsors here today for this event, like Forever Furniture, who donated the truck to load all the school supplies that we're looking for you to donate today. They set up a nice furniture area for everyone to relax and enjoy their barbecue. We've got other great sponsors like Sylvan Learning Center, who made a huge donation as well, and they also provided a nice prize you could win. 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And just for making a donation, you get a ballot. You could win tons of prizes. We've got a lot of things we're going to hand out. Passes to the Toronto Zoo. We got Brian Adams tickets. Passes to the Royal Ontario Museum. You could win a $500 gift card from Forever Furniture, just to name a few. But like I said, it's going on until 4 o'clock this afternoon. 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

0: Plenty of Cannibals on Great Hits and a real classic. 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Good afternoon. We are broadcasting live here out in front of the radio station at 1415 London Road because it is our Stuff the Studio Day. And if you haven't heard yet, you still have until 4 o'clock this afternoon to stop by with school supplies as we're helping out the Inn of the Good Shepherd, helping local children head back to school with everything they need to succeed. And we do have a Manly still here with some of their kits that you can purchase as well to make a donation towards the Inn. We're taking monetary donations as well. We have your chance to win prizes just for making a donation. We got lots of great prizes courtesy of all of our sponsors here. You could win a $50 gift card from Dairy Queen, a $500 gift certificate from Forever Furniture, who also supplied this amazing patio furniture for our listeners to hang out on while they enjoy the barbecue, and also the truck where we're storing all of these school supplies for the Inn of the Good Shepherd. So, like I said, we'd love to have you drop by and donate some of those school supplies. Like I said, we will be here until 4 o'clock this afternoon at 1415 London Road. Now, we've kind of dodged a bullet, it seems like, with the weather. I know I've been hearing from people out in Brights Grove that into the east of us, they've been getting some rain. But here in Sarnia proper, another one coming. Okay, another thunder boomer coming, I guess. But
1: not till after we're done.
0: Not till after 4, so we're good. But, yeah, right now it's been actually pretty good throughout the day here today. But we still have a thunderstorm watch into tonight, low dropping down to 17 or 63. And for tomorrow, looks great. A mix of sun and cloud with a high of 32 or 90 expected.
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The studio day. If you didn't get a chance to stop by yet, here at the radio station, 1415 London Road, we are doing this until 4 o'clock this afternoon. 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Happy 77th birthday today to Mark Knopfler of Dire Straits. So Far Away. 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

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And you could win some tickets to his upcoming concert in London. That's on August 29th. One of the many raffle round prizes we have here right now for our Stuff the Studio, which is going on until 4 o'clock this afternoon. 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Again, Stuff the Studio on until 4 o'clock. We're looking for back-to-school supplies for the Inn of the Good Shepherd. So we'd love to see you here at 1415 London Road. It's Whitesnake, Here I Go Again on Cool 106.3.

0: Marty and I Go Blind on Great Hits and Real Classics, Cool 106.3. So glad to have those guys back in town again coming up for Rocktoberfest. It's on October 2nd and October 3rd. They will headline on October 3rd. And it's all in support of the 40th anniversary of the Alzheimer's Society of Sarnia Lambton. It's going to go down at the Suncor Agora down at Centennial Park. You got Dwayne Gretzky who's going to be here. There's a Tragically Hip tribute band, lots of great local bands. You can get all the details and get your tickets online over at revelry.ca. We're looking for your back-to-school donations as we have our Stuff the Studio event going on right now, and we're helping out the Inn of the Good Shepherd, and we're looking for back-to-school supplies for kids of all ages, and we're here at the radio station, 1415 London Road. You can't miss us. We're out in the front parking lot, broadcasting live until 4 o'clock this afternoon, all in support of the Inn of the Good Shepherd. So we'd love to have you come by, make a donation, whether of school supplies or a monetary donation, and we'll hook you up as well with some tickets for a chance to win some of our cool prizes that we have, like a $500 gift certificate to Forever Furniture, who also supplied us with some great furniture for people to sit on during the barbecue today, and also the truck that we're putting all those supplies in. We've got tickets to see Ed Sheeran, tickets to see Bryan Adams, as an example, but lots of other great prizes you could win just for making a donation. So we'd love to see you stop by until 4 o'clock this afternoon. Again, we're at 1415 London Road.
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0: 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Good afternoon. Our Stuff the Studio continues here at 1415 London Road at the radio station. We're accepting your back-to-school donations on behalf of the Inn of the Good Shepherd and also monetary donations as well, just like the gang over at Lambton Scientific stopped by and gave us a check for $250. So a big thank you to them for doing that. Like I said, we'll be doing this until 4 o'clock this afternoon. Earlier this morning, Rob Curtis, the president of Lambton College and also one of our sponsors for Stuff the Studio, was here. I didn't get a chance to talk to him, but Sarah from our sister station 99.9 The Fox had an opportunity to chat with Rob earlier.
1: It's a pleasure to be here again and be out here to help, like you said, students in that K-12 environment get off to a really good start. We want them, school can be hard enough on any given day, whether it be math or we don't want them to not do well because they don't have the tools to succeed. So glad to be part of this again.
2: Yeah, giving them those tools to succeed so they can ace their elementary and secondary school and then land to college.
1: It's
2: baby.
1: It's a great point. A lot of them are our future students. So
2: they are,
1: we want to
2: do
1: obviously everything we can to help them be successful in a career and move forward.
2: And speaking of Lambton College, you guys are gearing up for another great school year as well.
1: We are, yeah. We're looking at our fourth straight year of domestic enrollment increase, so that's great. A couple new programs with developmental service worker coming out, and there's an ECE resource graduate certificate coming out where ECE workers can get an additional qualification. And then, of course, lots happening and moving forward.
2: And now, this could someone, their... thinking, oh my gosh, is it too late to go to Lambton College for this year?
1: It's great timing to ask that question because we have an application night tonight where, if people have been thinking about it, and I know it's a big for a wide variety of people that may feel underemployed or if they're currently not employed, it's a big, and tonight would be a great night, 4 to 6, I think it is, in our C1 atrium, and it's just a great opportunity. If you've been contemplating it, you make no commitment by coming, but if you just want to see and look and what's available, it's great. I saw a great article today on Cabot, an article on they want to reduce emissions, but they were talking later in the article about the fact 95% of their workforce is from Lambton College, and that was astounding. I knew it was a lot, but 95%. So we continue to be Lambton College's community, or Lambton County's community college, and want to be here in every way we can be.
2: It's awesome, and always part of the community, too. Not just with us, but all around the community. We love to see that. And today, though, we are here with Stuff the Studio, looking for those back-to-school supplies for students JK right up to grade 12. And as well, you can stop by the store, stop by Manley's, pick up some stuff, but you can always just bring a cash donation.
1: Absolutely.
2: We will happily accept it. It's so lovely to see you, Rob.
1: Yep, nice to see you.
2: And I'm sure we'll see you there again soon.
1: Oh, yeah,
2: soon.
1: Can't wait. 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

Cool 106.3. Big thank you to everyone that has stopped out at some point in time today for our Stuff the Studio and made either a monetary donation or a donation of back-to-school supplies, all on behalf of the Inn of the Good Shepherd. And we're still going to be doing this until 4 o'clock this afternoon. So if you have to be driving by, you want to make a monetary donation, or if you have some school supplies, we'd love to take those until 4 here at 1415 London Road. Apparently, the Wilson Sisters of Hearts have written a bunch of new songs and are working on releasing a new album very soon. This is Heart Crazy on You on Cool 106.3.

Chilliwack and Fly at Night on Great Hits and Real Classics, Cool 106.3. Still great to see people stopping by here at 1415 London Road and being a part of the Stuff the Studio event for the Inn of the Good Shepherd, looking for school supplies and monetary donations as well. So you have until 4 o'clock this afternoon to do so if you'd like to help us out. 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

0: Platinum Blonde on Great Hits and Real Classics, Cool 106.3. Severe thunderstorm watch is going on right now. It's kind of looking a little dark outside. Some clouds roaming in that look like they want to rain down on us here. But it looks like we're wrapping up just in time here for Stuff the Studio. And again, a big thanks to everyone that came out here today and either made a monetary donation or stop by with school supplies for kids, all on behalf of the Inn of the Good Shepherd. We had a great attendance out here today. Thanks to Forever Furniture, who donated their truck so we could put all the supplies in, and the nice patio furniture they brought out so we could have people sit and relax while they enjoyed the barbecue. We had a lot of great sponsors involved, like Dairy Queen, Manly's Basics, Sylvan Learning Center, Lambton Mall, Real Canadian Superstore, Coffee Lodge, Metro, Shoppers Drug Mart, Northgate, Kern Water, Porky's Barbecue and Spa. Big shout out to Andre, who was working the barbecue today. M&M Meats and Manly's Packs that we had going on here today. It was fantastic. And lots of prizes up for grabs. So we'll contact winners tomorrow, roughly in the afternoon, I think, on who won the prizes from the raffle round that we had going on here today. But again, big thanks to anyone that did stop by. We still have this going on until 4 o'clock this afternoon, so still have a little bit of time if you want to drop in here at 1415 London Road and help out with Stuff the Studio with Cool 106.3.
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With an update from SarniaNewsToday.ca, I'm Natalia Vega. We're seeing a mix of sun and cloud, but there's still a risk of a thunderstorm. Right now, it's 27 Celsius or 81 Fahrenheit. It feels like 35. We may see severe thunderstorms this evening. Environment Canada issued a severe thunderstorm watch for Sarnia Lambton, calling for heavy rain, hail, and wind gusts of around 100 kilometers per hour. Sarnia police are investigating a Tuesday morning assault at a home on Murphy Road near Isabella Street. Police say a man in his 40s was taken to Bluewater Health for minor injuries. Few other details were released. An independent appeal board says five players from Canada's 2018 World Junior Hockey Team breached the Hockey Canada Code of Conduct. A report released today recommended continued suspensions from Hockey Canada-sanctioned programs as well as reinstatements. The board called for Alex Formanton to be reinstated immediately and for Cal Foote to remain suspended until November 10th. It also suggested Carter Hart be suspended until November 2027, Dylan Dubé until 2028, and

0: The Sarnia Legion will be expanding its reach when its fourth Catch the Ace fundraiser kicks off this fall. They'll be selling their weekly Thursday tickets at every Legion branch across Lambton County except for Forest. Past President Les Jones says it will alleviate some of the traffic in downtown Sarnia while also spreading the wealth to other Legions. He says they're still looking to determine which groups will benefit from the $3.4 million raised through this past lottery.
1: We have to obviously vet these requests for funds. I mean, we're hoping by October we'll be able to donate this $3.4 million back to the community. We do get a sizable amount of money as well to upgrade the Legion. It's an old building, and it's been a process over probably the last 5 years.
0: Meanwhile, they're planning to start the next Catch the Ace lottery in October, but an official date has not been announced. And Brightsgrove Music Fest last month is paying off big for Sarnia Lambton Rebound. The two-night outdoor music festival raised $17,000 to support local youth programs. Organizers presented a check to Rebound last week. A severe thunderstorm watch is in effect for tonight. Fog patches developing around midnight with a low of 19. Tomorrow, a mix of sun and cloud with a high of 27, feeling like 34. And Friday, sunny with a high of 27. I'm Natalia Vega.
2: In sports, Jose Soriano gets the ball for the Toronto Blue Jays as they host Boston in the third of their four-game series at Rogers Centre. The Jays won the first two games and have victories in 9 of their past 13. They're now just 2.5 games out of an American League wildcard spot. First pitch is just after 7 on Big Country 103.9. The Jays have claimed reliever Paul Sewald off waivers from Arizona. The 36-year-old has struggled this year with a 6.23 ERA. Elsewhere around the majors, Detroit is home to Cleveland, Seattle at the Yankees. The Vancouver Canucks have signed Adam Novotny to a 3-year entry-level deal. The Canucks selected the Czech forward 24th overall in the 2026 NHL Draft. Russell Westbrook says he's retiring from basketball. He made the announcement on a post to social media. He was the 4th overall pick in the 2008 NBA draft out of UCLA and spent his career with the Thunder, Rockets, Wizards, Lakers, Clippers, Nuggets, and Kings. The LA Lakers are reportedly being sold to American businessmen Josh Kushner and Bob Iger for over $12 billion. They bought it from Mark Walter, who had purchased a controlling asset in the team from the Buss family last year. The Toronto Tempo look to snap a 9-game losing skid as they head to Dallas in the WNBA, and the National Bank Open continues in Toronto and Montreal. I'm Josh Boyes.
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Def Leppard on Great Hits and Real Classics, Cool 106.3. Well, that is a wrap on our Stuff the Studio campaign. Thank you again to everyone that came out today to help support the cause for the Inn of the Good Shepherd. 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It's Gowan, Moonlight Desires, and Cool 106.3.

0: Moist and Push on Great Hits and Real Classics, Cool 106.3. We got one from the Eagles on the way here shortly. They just added some more dates to the residency at the Sphere that will go into 2027, into January. Initially, they said they would be wrapping it up as a touring band by the end of 2026, but here they are adding some more dates to Las Vegas. So if you maybe had plans in early 2027 to head to Vegas, maybe you want to take in an Eagles performance at the same time. Yesterday, we were talking about at the Toronto Zoo on the weekend, Sunday morning, in particular, they had a pygmy hippo that was born. And once it becomes more comfortable with the mother and having visitors around, you will be able to go and visit the pygmy hippo exhibit at the Toronto Zoo. And we're giving you a chance to win passes for your family all this week, not only to the Toronto Zoo, but also the Royal Ontario Museum in Toronto as well. All you have to do is fill out the online form over on our website for your chance to win over at cool1063.ca.
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0: Steppenwolf, Born to be Wild on Great Hits and Real Classics, Cool 106.3. The annual Field of Dreams baseball game is set to go in Dyersville, Iowa tomorrow night. It'll be the Twins and the Phillies doing battle. And apparently, at this game, fans will be able to sample a new Budweiser beer that has actually been aged with Major League Baseball bats. They call it Beechwood Reserved. It's a special lager that's only going to be served during the game tomorrow night. Actual bats were used to brew the beer. It was also on this date in 1994 that baseball fans were not happy, and they had no idea how long the strike in Major League Baseball was going to last, but it ended up being the longest work stoppage in history, 234 days, causing the cancellation of the World Series for the very first time ever. That was on this date in 1994. And speaking of baseball, Toronto Blue Jays back in action again tonight. They took down the White Sox last night 5-3. Another game with them tonight at 7:07. You can hear all the game, the broadcast of the game over at Sarnia Lambton's Big Country 103.9.
1: Summer projects continue with the closure of Exmouth Street between Indian Road and East Street now underway. The intersection of Exmouth Street and Copeland Road is currently affected due to sewer installation. Please plan alternate routes and stay safe, keeping an eye out for signs and workers. 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
1: 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Severe thunderstorms are possible throughout the night. Environment Canada had called for heavy rainfall and strong wind gusts. Temperatures will only go down to a low of 19 tonight. Four of the five players from Canada's 2018 World Junior Hockey Team acquitted of sexual assault charges last year will remain suspended from Hockey Canada-sanctioned programs. An independent appeal board released a report today confirming all five players breached the Hockey Canada Code of Conduct, but it recommended reinstating Alex Formanton immediately. It also called for Cal Foote to remain suspended until November 10th, while suspensions will continue for Carter Hart until November 2027, Dylan Dubé until 2028, and Michael McLeod until 2030. Sarnia police are investigating an assault reported Tuesday morning at a Murphy Road home near Isabella Street. Police say a man in his 40s suffered minor injuries. He was taken to Bluewater Health and later released. The Sarnia Legion is still working out which groups will benefit from the most recent Catch the Ace fundraiser. $3.4 million is set to be doled out to local groups. The winner of the recent lottery, Sarnia's Ashley Norton, walked away with a whopping $4.5 million. Past president Les Jones says the event grew bigger than they expected.
2: It did turn into a huge community event. I think it brought the community together. People got to meet friends they hadn't seen in a long time, and it was the talk of the town.
1: The next Catch the Ace is expected to start up again in October. The full story can be found on our website. Stuff the Studio has wrapped up. Blackburn Media partnered with Lambton College and the Inn of the Good Shepherd to collect school supplies for local students. Inn Executive Director Jack Christine says they have high hopes for how many backpacks they'll hand out this year.
3: So last year we'd distributed 960, and we're hoping to hopefully do over 1,000 this year to kids in the local community.
1: If you missed today's Stuff the Studio event, items can still be donated directly to the Inn of the Good Shepherd. You can also watch the video posted to Sarnia News Today's TikTok. Sarnia Lambton Rebound has received a financial boost thanks to Brightsgrove Music Fest. Last month's event raised 70.

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1: In sports, Jose Soriano gets the ball for the Toronto Blue Jays as they host Boston in the third of their four-game series at Rogers Centre. The Jays won the first two games and have victories in nine of their past 13. They're now just 2.5 games out of an American League wildcard spot. First pitch is just after 7 on Big Country 103.9. The Jays have claimed reliever Paul Sewald off waivers from Arizona. The 36-year-old has struggled this year with a 6.23 ERA. Elsewhere around the majors, Detroit is home to Cleveland, Seattle at the Yankees. The Vancouver Canucks have signed Adam Novotny to a 3-year entry-level deal. The Canucks selected the Czech forward 24th overall in the 2026 NHL draft. Russell Westbrook says he's retiring from basketball. He made the announcement on a post to social media. He was the 4th overall pick in the 2008 NBA draft out of UCLA and spent his career with the Thunder, Rockets, Wizards, Lakers, Clippers, Nuggets, and Kings. The LA Lakers are reportedly being sold to American businessman Josh Kushner and Bob Iger for over $12 billion. They bought it from Mark Walter, who had purchased a controlling asset in the team from the Buss family last year. The Toronto Tempo look to snap a 9-game losing skid as they head to Dallas in the WNBA, and the National Bank Open continues in Toronto and Montreal. I'm Josh Boys.
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Golden Earring Radar Love on Cool 106.3. It was on this date, 1991, Metallica would release the Black Album, and it would end up becoming their best-selling album in their career. We're going to hear a song from that album right after this one from Harlequin. It's Thinking of You on Cool 106.3.

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2: Today in music history. In 1968, Jimmy Page, Robert Plant, John Paul Jones, and John Bonham played together for the first time when they rehearsed at a studio in Gerrard Street in London's West End. The first song they played was a version of The Train Kept A-Rollin'. They also played a version of I'm Confused, soon to become Dazed and Confused.

this day in 1949, Mark Knopfler of Dire Straits was born. In 1972, Alice Cooper had his only number one on the UK singles chart with Schools Out.

And in 1991, Metallica released their fifth album, which is self-titled but commonly known as the Black Album. It goes to number one in 8 countries. Today in music history.

Metallica, Nothing Else Matters on Cool 106.3. That one from The Black Album, their fifth studio album, released on this date, 1991. And a beast of an album it was. Metallica getting set to take up residency at the Sphere in Las Vegas. It's Billy Joel now, Piano Man on Cool 106.3.

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0: Our Lady Peace, somewhere out there on Great Hits and Real Classics, Cool 106.3. If you want to check out Rain Maida of Our Lady Peace, along with his wife, Chantal Krebiazik, they are doing a tour together, and they do have a stop here in Sarnia in November on the 23rd at the Imperial Theater. Now, if you want to grab some tickets, do so sooner than later, because there are only some limited tickets still available for that show. You can check it out over at imperialtheater.net. We got some more music from Collective Soul on the way. Crosby, Stills, Nash & Young coming up. Today also happens to be Vinyl Record Day. So if you want to have a nice, relaxing evening, sit back, throw on some of your favorite records, and enjoy Vinyl Record Day. That is it for me. Have yourself a great night. As far as the weather forecast goes for tonight, we are looking at cloudy skies, chance of showers, risk of an evening thunderstorm, low of 17 or 63. And for Thursday, a mix of sun and cloud and warm with a humidex around 32 or 90.
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1: Partly cloudy skies, the chance of showers, risk of a thunderstorm, and fog patches developing, low 19 degrees. A mix of sun and cloud Thursday, high 27, the humidex reaching 34. And on Friday and Saturday, mainly sunny, highs near 27 degrees.
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6: Partly cloudy skies, the chance of showers, risk of a thunderstorm, and fog patches developing, low 19 degrees. A mix of sun and cloud Thursday, high 27, the humidex reaching 34. And on Friday and Saturday, mainly sunny, highs near 27 degrees.
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